It's not time to make a change. Just relax, take it easy. You're still young, that's your fault. There's so much you have to know.

0: Cause I gotta have faith. Ooh, I gotta have faith. Because I gotta have faith.
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on a warm summer's evening, on a train bound for nowhere, I met up with a gambler. We were both too tired to sleep, so we took turns of staring

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Radio NWW, euer Lokalradio. I was a little too tall, could've used a few pounds. 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

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'Cause of all the words there are to use that never say it right, when I only have a minute

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I don't know what I'd write, 'cause of all the words there are to use, they'd never say it right. When I only have a minute and it'd take a thousand hours, and all those new words too.

0: United. How was the island, the sun and the sea? Tell me all about it.
1: Just too much, Maria. It was like a dream come true.
0: Go on, I want details. Where did you stay? What did you do? Who did you meet?
1: Oh, I don't know where to start.
0: Well, the most important thing first, any romance?